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1: 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And the first time you touched me,

rock and rock, move and rock and rock, chewy the rock and rock and rock, move and rock and rock, chewy the rock and rock and rock. Vega Plus 95.5 Благоевград и Симитли, 91.9 Петрич и Сандански. 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Незабравимите хитове. Would you dance?

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And would you save my soul tonight? Would you tremble if I touched your lips? Or would you laugh? Oh, please tell me this.

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To every youth that's growing up on the street, you know. We're living for a dream one day. That they'll be.

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Live a more life till your feet's on the ground. Then put your hands up in the air, wave like I just don't care. And if you're ready to rock, then rock with me. And somebody say, oh yeah!

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Freestyle star, we on the dance floor. Freestyle star, we on the dance floor. 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Freestyle star, we on the dance floor. Freestyle star, we on the dance floor. Freestyle star, we on the dance floor. 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

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Naivety isn't what we need. Every picture we see, every line we read. What about pollution? What about rain? What about the people suffering their pain? Criticism is the magic word to think about.

what we see every day. From Moscow to Joburg, from Rio to LA, we pretend to be a nation of tolerance and peace. But isn't it violence which increase? Headlines are shocking, stories are brand new.

0: 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They say good things come to those who wait, but if I wait too long, I just might be too late.
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0: Радио Вега Плюс. 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
1: Think about the generations and to say we want to make it a better place for our children and our children's children so that they know it's a better world for them and think they can make it a better place.

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You don't need money or fame or even a song to do it. You just need to believe that you can make a difference.